0: control over what they receive on their devices, which is why it is framed in that way.
1: Donald Trump has told the United Nations General Assembly he faces a choice between striking a deal with Iran or annihilating the Islamic Republic, in his most explicit public framing yet of the standoff over the Strait of Hormuz. The speech came as a senior Iranian official told Reuters that Tehran could reopen the strait within a week if Washington steps back from military threats and lifts its blockade of Iranian ports. Addressing nearly 130 heads of state in New York, President Trump laid out his two options.
2: I have a big decision to make. Will a deal be made with Iran that lets them rebuild and create a far greater country than it ever was before? Maybe one of the greatest in the Middle East or even the world? Or do I annihilate the Islamic Republic and do it quickly, never giving them a chance to kill and destroy people and countries again? Do I drive them into hell with no chance of survival and no hope of future greatness or generations?
1: Meanwhile, the French president, Emmanuel Macron, has used his address to the UN General Assembly to criticise peace efforts in Gaza. He said no humanitarian corridors have been opened and described conditions in the territory as a spectacle that shames us all. He also called for Ukraine and Russia to pause strikes on each other's energy facilities. Fire ants could be eradicated by 2032, according to the National Invasive Species Council. The charity sought ministerial support last week to fund the next phase of their mission. Advocacy Director Rhys Pianta says the cost of inaction far outweighs the $1 billion price tag.
3: They can spread everywhere where humans and animals can live. They'll disrupt our agriculture and our way of life. They'll cause hundreds of thousands of medical appointments, and they'll be disastrous for our wildlife and nature. Eradication is entirely cost beneficial and will save us a huge amount of money in the long run.
1: Jetstar passengers could be in for a discount if they're travelling today. Chris McCarthy has more.
4: Workers will not be charging for things like excess baggage, seat changes and late fees as a part of protected industrial action. It comes as tens of thousands travel ahead of the AFL Grand Final and the start of school holidays. The Australian Services Union says the airline has not offered a fair wage increase despite posting bumper profits. Spokesperson Scott Cowan says it won't cause any delays for customers.
5: But it will impact Jetstar's bottom line.
4: Jetstar says an offer it's provided to staff is great for its people while allowing them to keep fares low. Chris McCarthy reporting.
1: The Australian dollar is buying 71.1 US cents. This is Air National News.
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7: It's the soundtrack of your Wednesday morning with Cedric Robinson.

That's a gentleman by the name of Din Jin, actually, D-J-I-N, Jin Meyer, and the old Lou Roll song, Given a Makeover. You'll never find another love like mine. No, you will not. Let's have a look what's happening in the events column. I see a National Geographic, the official magazine of the National Geographic Society, was first published this week in 1888, a long time ago. Charlie's Angels began on US telly, 1976. Sir Garfield Sobers, West Indian cricketer, was naturalised as an Australian, 1980. And you know that funny little animal, well, I don't know what it was. I called it Alf. It was on television, 1986. Actually, Alf stands for Alien Life Form. And wasn't that a hit on telly? Alf, remember? It was rather odd. Here's a pretty song. This has had a makeover too. A Lobo hit from some years ago. This is John Connor. I'd love you to want me. 10 after 10, Rose City FM.

That's the group Modern Talking and Coast to Coast, 20 minutes past 10, yes, heading towards 11 o'clock. Update AO, update the news around about 11. And REM announced their website, on their website, that the band was splitting up after being together for 31 years. Oh, yes, I know what that's like. I was in a band for, probably that long. And we had to split up. One of the guys was moving away. Good morning, Peter, if you're listening down there on the Golden Coast. Good morning, Peter Tanner. And this guy's David Coverdale, born in Saltburn by the Sea in England, 1951. Blew out some candles yesterday. English singer. Now, he was the lead vocalist for the group Deep Purple from 1973 to 1976. He released a solo album in 1977 called White Snake, and from 1978 he began calling his own band White Snake. They had a top 10 hit in Australia in 19... Whoa. Guess what? I pushed the wrong button. See, that happens. Anyway, what I was going to say was Bill Haley and the Comets, we've come back to that one, recorded this song this week in 1955. And, sorry, Whitesnake, you'll come up next. Here is Bill Haley. You'll remember this song, I'll bet.

take a beat, you take a boogie, you make it sweet. You get the rock a beat and boogie.

Yeah, Bill Harley and the Boys, 1955, of course, having played in a cabaret band for a number of years, that sort of music was always a floor filler, rock and roll. Anyway, we'll get back to a top 10 hit in Australia in 1987, moving ahead 35 years, and this is the group Whitesnake. Asking the question, is this love? 24 after 10.

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Oh, what a great band they were. Savage Garden, Brisbane band, and they did so well. What a shame they split up. Anyway, they won a record 10 ARIA Awards back in 1997. That came off an album there, which is a self-titled album, Savage Garden, and great songs on it. Carry On Dancing, Truly, Madly, Deeply, All Around Me, Universe was another one. Great album. I wonder what sort of music we'd be getting out of them if they were still together and all happily making great music. I see where the Little River Band released their debut single in 1975, Curiosity Killed the Cat.

song was actually written by a member of the band, B. Birtles. This is Rose City FM doing the soundtrack to your Wednesday morning. Thanks for inviting us to your radio.

$2 in the jukebox. Eddie Rabbit. Oh, thanks. Right in my ear. Eddie Rabbit. I bet he was called in the schoolyard Ted Bunny, do you think? I bet he was. He's sitting here waiting to do another song. What have you got, Eddie? Well, that looks like a beauty. What say we have that? This is Eddie. Driving My Life Away.

That's a little group put together, and well, didn't they do well? Bjorn Again, they call themselves, and Band of Gold. It's coming up 12 minutes before 11 on Rose City FM. And here's a Brisbane band. Well, they get a mention here. Amy Shepherd. She was born in Port Moresby, New Guinea, in 1990. Makes a 36, Australian singer. And she was part of the Queensland band Shepherd, along with her sister Emma and her brother George. So the three of them made up the group Shepherd. And in 2015, the group had a number one hit with a song called Geronimo. Internationally, the song made the top 10 in Austria, Germany, Italy, New Zealand, Poland. And their 2018 album, Watching the Sky, made number one in Australia. Let's go back to this one. This is Geronimo. Great Queensland band, Shepherd. This is Great Queensland Radio Station, Rose City FM.

That's Glen Campbell. What a beautiful song that was, written by Jimmy Webb. It certainly was Glen Campbell's own song, really. Beautiful song. We've got news coming up. A couple of minutes, and currently outside, 22.6 degrees. Heading towards the top of 26. I think we'll get there, no trouble at all. Oh, yeah. Get those blue suede shoes moving. Called Jump Blues. The band is Danby. And this is Rose City FM. News is next.

0: The taxpayers will be on the hook for the government's legal costs. Deputy Premier Gabriel Williams says existing processes are in place to cover matters like a royal commission.
1: I understand that for ministers and former ministers, the arrangements intersect with some insurance arrangements that cover those legal costs. For anyone who's a current minister, there is a centralised state-provided legal advice that they can access.
0: The New South Wales Premier has unveiled a plan to place further protections on Sydney's Victoria barracks, potentially putting him at loggerheads with his federal counterparts. Chris Minns says a heritage order could shut down development potential for the location and stifle interest from buyers if it were to be sold off. Local MP Marjorie O'Neill says they want to make sure the history of the site is protected.
2: By placing a heritage order on top of Victoria Barracks, Sydney, it'll ensure that this site can be protected. Now, I think there have been people that have seen some pretty outrageous and over-the-top proposals regarding the site, turning it into high-rise apartments. That just simply cannot happen.
0: All levels of government are being urged to work together to ensure older Australians have timely access to aged care. An Australian Medical Association report has found a spike in wait times, leaving patients in hospital for longer than they need to be. AMA President Dr. Danielle McMullen says the issue isn't limited to one jurisdiction.
3: This is one time where we really do need state and territory and Commonwealth governments to both roll up their sleeves and come up with a tangible action plan to make sure that older Australians get timely access to the home care or residential aged care that they need.
0: And police investigations are underway after a gunman opened fire targeting a man outside a home in Melbourne's north. NU's Lee Harrison reports.
4: Multiple shots were fired at the 28-year-old who was getting out of his car at Greenvale around 6 last night. He wasn't injured. Five others inside managed to escape, but the gunman and two accomplices sped off. The same home was also firebombed just a few weeks ago. A car in the driveway set alight. Police are urging anyone with information or CCTV to come forward or contact Crime Stoppers.
0: And the line has formed outside the MCG for Saturday's grand final. Full MCC members can walk up to secure their seat for the game. It's been a tradition for Richmond fan Sam, who arrived yesterday.
5: Time is your biggest enemy in this endeavour.
0: This is AIR National News.
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Oh boy, they were a hot band back in the 70s, Slade, and that came out in 1971. 'Cause I Love You, 9 after 11, Rose City FM on a Wednesday morning. What a gorgeous looking day it is outside. Mostly blue sky, a lot of sunlight, few clouds, and a temperature of almost 24 degrees. And it's the 23rd day of spring. We live in a wonderful part of the world. I see we're Don Felder. Born in Florida, California, 1947. Blows out, well, he blew them out a couple of days ago. Blew out 79 candles. American guitarist. He played with the Eagles from 1974 through to 1980, and again from 1994 through to 2001. He was the primary guitar soloist and co-writer of this song. Yes. Where are you, fellas? Hotel California by the Eagles. Don Felder, 79 this week. He got old early, didn't he, this fella? Great guitarist. Show off.

Eagles and Hotel California, 16 after 11. We'd better say 17 after 11 by the look of that. A couple of reminders here. Star Community Services present Brunch with Friends. Now that's being held at St Mark's Hall, Grafton Street, Warwick, 10 a.m. through till 12 p.m. every Tuesday. All right. I think I saw a difference to that somewhere else. But anyway, we'll say 10 a.m. till 12 p.m. every Tuesday. Look, it's free, but please bring a plate of food to share. Enjoy brunch, socialising, bingo and guest speakers. If you want some more info, you can call Carly on 0402-638581. St Mark's Hall, Grafton Street, Star Community Services present Brunch with Friends. And turning the page, I think we have another one here, which is Parkinson's Support Group. That's held at Club Warwick RSL, 65 Alameda Street, Warwick, 1 p.m. through to 2 p.m. Tuesday, 14th. Oh, I see. It's continuing on. Continue on second Tuesday of the month, 1 p.m. to 2 p.m. at the Club Warwick RSL. Join our supportive group discussion with speech pathologist Laura Jobling and other guest speakers for a chance to connect with people experiencing similar situations. Now, look, numbers are limited. To book, phone Carly Millenthorpe on 0402-638-581. That number, 0402-638-581. And that's regarding Parkinson's Support Group held at Club Warwick RSL, 65 Albion Street, every second Tuesday of the month from 1 p.m. through to 2 p.m. A supportive group discussion with the speech pathologist Laura Jobling and other guest speakers for a chance to connect with people experiencing similar situations. So there you go. That could be very, very helpful indeed. Back to the music scene. This is Ian Gobb with a song, great song too, Hold On. Rose City FM, broadcasting across the Southern Downs.

That's Elton John teaming up with Britney Spears and Hold Me Closer. 25 after 11. I see where Charles Tiffany founded an American store that sold jewellery, china and other fine accessories. Way, way back this week in 1837. Tiffany. Bit of a famous jewellery name, isn't it? John F. Kennedy Jr. married Carolyn Bessette. This week in 1996, and look, they were both killed in a plane accident in 1999, along with Kennedy's sister-in-law, Lauren Bessette. And the iPhone 5 was released in Australia 2012 this week. Apple co-founder Steve Wozniak queued up all night outside the Apple shop at Brisbane's Chermside Shopping Centre to buy one. How about that? Anyway. They want one. They'll hang around for one. Here's Teddy Swims. Soundtrack to your Wednesday morning. You got the local one. We're live. We are.

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That's Ecstasis and Look, You're Forever in My Heart. Thank you for tuning in this morning too. It's 25 minutes before 11 and heading towards 26. Should be our top sometime this afternoon. We're at 24.2 at the moment. And I see Jason Pollock's painting of Blue Pole sold for a mere $2 million US. That was in 1973. The National Gallery of Australia purchased the Blue Poles in 1973 for $1.3 million US. Estimates of the painting present value vary widely from $100 million to $350 million. Painting? Oh, go away. I think we'll settle into the music. This is Denise and Romy. If you love me, let me know.

Wow, what a what a timeless classic that is, Sweet Home Chicago, and of course that's the Blues Brothers. It's 14 minutes before midday. Here's a guy who had a birthday earlier this week, Kevin Rudd, born in Nambour, Queensland, 1957, on the 21st of September. Australian diplomat and former politician. He served as Prime Minister of Australia from 2007 to 2010 and from June to September 2013, holding office as the leader of the Labor Party. But look, from 2023 to 2026, Rudd was the ambassador of Australia to the United States of America. Saw him on TV the other day. He's growing a bit of fungus on the chin, but anyway, still going all right, I'd say. With that sort of money, I think he should be able to get the best of attention if he requires it. Over the years, I've had people ring in asking for this instrumental song from Percy Faith and his orchestra. Remember this? It's called A Summer Place. A couple of months away yet, 2.5 months or so.

That's a guy doing very well on the top 50 as usual. That one's been around for a little while, as it was. Mr. Styles. Well, he's covered up his first name. What is he? Harry. Oh, of course, he's Harry Styles. I see where Cathay Pacific Airways formed in Hong Kong this week in 1946, and the Honda Motor Company formed in Japan 1948. Kentucky Fried Chicken opened their first franchise in Salt Lake City in Utah in 1952. This is Captain Jack, the old Volare sing-along song. Seven before midday. Chris is in after it is.

That's Leonard and Friends, one of those big band sounds, and doesn't anybody know what time it is? Yes, I do. It's about time for me to go home. Hope you enjoyed the program this morning. I'll be back on Friday morning, God willing, and we'll do it all over again for Friday, soundtrack of your Friday morning. 23.9 degrees. Chris will give you a full weather wrap right after the news. He's here till 3 o'clock. Chris Maddock. Studio One, getting ready right now. Cedric Robin saying, thanks for your company this morning. Be kind to each other, and we'll contact again on Friday morning, 9 a.m. Have to see you then. Bye for now.

0: This news bulletin brought to you by Trade Tools Toowoomba, 7 Fraser Avenue, Wilsonton. Sponsor.
1: Hello there, I'm Sean Bindley. The Coalition has vowed to dismantle Labor's climate agenda and rewrite national energy policy if it wins the next federal election. Under the proposal, key changes would be made within 30 days of taking office, including scrapping legislated net zero targets and lifting the national ban on nuclear power. Shadow Minister for Energy, Dan Tehan, says Australia must be able to capitalise on its abundant natural resources.
2: We have 30% of the world's uranium here in Australia. Why wouldn't we be prepared to look at using that resource? It's like we have an abundance of gas. Why won't we use it? Nuclear is just one of the things that we're restricting here, and I think Australians have had enough.
1: The Climate Council has described the Coalition's plan as negligent and reckless. It says it would increase Australia's reliance on foreign oil, raise power and transport costs, and increase deadly climate pollution risks. Meanwhile, a One Nation MP says secret talks have already been held with senior Liberals about how a Conservative government could be formed at the next federal election. Barnaby Joyce has suggested the minor party would be prepared to guarantee confidence and supply for a coalition minority in return for concessions on KEEP. Barnaby Joyce has suggested the minor party would be prepared to guarantee confidence and supply for a coalition minority in return for concessions on key policies. Joyce says it wouldn't be a formal coalition deal,

0: waits for residential care. AMA President Dr. Danielle McMullen says urgent action is needed.
1: It's so critical that governments see that aged care is a part of our healthcare system and that delays in aged care are being felt right across our healthcare system, especially in hospitals, and most importantly, by older Australians waiting too long.
0: University students who are yet to finish their degrees are being brought in to lead classrooms across Victoria to cover staffing shortages. More than 3,000 permission to teach grants have been issued across the state to fill the gaps. Former Principal Adam Voigt says decision makers are ignoring the underlying problem.
2: This is a symptomatic approach because what we're dealing with here is a really big national teacher retention crisis. Just focusing on a short-term recruitment fix isn't going to help us.
0: Passengers are the winners of a pay fight between Jetstar and staff today. The workers are waiving excessive baggage and seat change fees today as part of a union campaign for better pay and conditions. Spokesperson Scott Cowan says the action is in place for 24 hours.
3: Our members will be taking a ban on applying excess baggage charges, seat changes, late fees and other sales transactions that would otherwise apply to Jetstar customers across airports in Brisbane, Sydney, Coolangatta, Cairns, Adelaide, Melbourne and Avalon Airport.
0: A young girl has died and a woman's been seriously hurt in a head-on crash at Moana, south of Adelaide. Two cars collided just before 7pm. Peter Caldicott from Channel 7 says neighbours say it sounded like a bomb had gone off.
4: One neighbour, whose name was Deb, is actually a retired trauma nurse. She ran to help the woman and the 11-year-old girl who were trapped in their car. She spent most of the time trying to revive and save the 11-year-old girl, but sadly, the little girl couldn't be saved.
0: This is Air National News. In AFL, the Brisbane Lions are making their way to Melbourne today ahead of Saturday's grand final at the MCG. The premiers have only a couple of hours to decide whether to appeal the one-match ban on Lachie Neale, which was upheld by the tribunal last night. Fremantle will wait until tomorrow before making the journey to Melbourne. Dockers coach Justin Longmuir has been named the AFL Coaches Association's AFL Senior Coach of the Year for 2026. The 45-year-old leading the Dockers to 19 wins, a minor premiership, and the club's second ever grand final appearance. Longmuir told Fox Footy it's an award for him and his assistants.
5: I really do see this as a coaching group award rather than an individual award. I know my name's on the honour board, but it's a coaching group that helps the players get to this stage, and yeah, I'm really proud of what they've done as well.
0: In rugby league, the Panthers are wary of becoming the latest victim in the Knights' giant killing finals run. Last year's Wooden Spooners have upset the Rabbitohs and Warriors heading into Sunday's NRL preliminary final. Panthers forward Liam Martin says the Knights are thriving on being written off.
6: You can see they've really bought into that underdog, I guess. So I know they'll be up for it and really buying into that. So we'll have to be on our game.
0: And four-time Australian 100-metre sprint champion Rowan Browning has called time on his career. The fourth fastest man in Australian history, signing off in style following his Commonwealth Games gold in Glasgow. Australian Independent Radio News.
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8: Let's have a look at the weather now for the Warwick, the Darling Downs and Granite Bay for today, tomorrow and then into Friday. Warwick is expecting a cloudy, partly cloudy day today for the rest of it. Anyway, there is a slight chance of a shower over the Granite Belt in the afternoon and evening. There's a chance of a thunderstorm in the south also in the afternoon and evening. The winds today to 30 kilometres an hour and daytime maximum temperatures between 21 and 32 degrees. Warwick's expecting a high today of 26 degrees, Stanthorpe 21, Toowoomba expecting 23 and Goondiwindi 31. An overnight low tonight, going into tomorrow between 10 and 14, daytime temperatures tomorrow 23 to 31 degrees. Going to be partly cloudy again tomorrow with a medium chance of showers in the east and a slight chance elsewhere. There's a chance of a thunderstorm in the afternoon and evening right through the region. Winds tomorrow 30 kilometres an hour, and for Warwick tomorrow 10 to 25 degrees, maybe a shower or two, up to 2 millimetres of rain and 60% chance of that. Going into Friday, an overnight low 8 to 13. Daytime temperatures 23 to 30 degrees. Going to be mostly sunny. The chance of morning fog in the southeast, and the winds building up to 30 kilometres an hour again. For Warwick on Friday, 10% chance of rain and 7 to 25 degrees. Currently in Warwick, 24 degrees. Stanthorpe, a very cool 18 degrees. Dan Thorpe.

0: 120 and Goondiwindi 26. Currently in Warwick, 40% humidity, the winds are easterly, peaking at 30 kilometres an hour. And having a look at the station, the weather station here at the station, currently 25 degrees in Victoria Park. We had an overnight low of 14 degrees. 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

Good afternoon, everyone. Yeah, the music of the 70s and 80s plus. We've got a few plus songs. Let's get into it then. We're going to go into Don Williams, first of all. This is number 90 for the year of 1981 and peaked at 20 on the charts with the song I Believe in You.

as Samantha Fox. I Only Want to Be With You. It's her cover of the song. It's a rock and roll song originally by Mike Hawker and Ivor Redmond. And it was the debut solo single released by Dusty Springfield. Now, it's covered by Samantha Fox in January 1989 and became a big hit for her around the world. Peaked at 20 on the charts here in Australia. The next song we got for you is a song from Hall & Oates. This one's from 1981. It was number 96 for the year of 1982 and peaked at 13 on the charts. Off the album from Hall & Oates, Private Eyes, an excellent album. And it's I Can't Go For That, No Can Do.

As Peach PRC with Distant Lands, a plus song here on Rose City FM that was released on the 19th of August this year. I thought it was pretty good. Nice fast beat there. Good solid one too. 23 minutes past 12. We've got to the next song up here now. Got the disc spinning around and the needle on the record ready to rock and roll. Well, sort of anyway. Boz Gags now for number 12. It was a double A side. This is just one side. It was called What Can I Say? The other side was Lido Shuffle. We might play it later on. We'll see. Anyway, it's off this album, Silk Degrees. It spent 3 weeks at number two. What is it? What Can I Say? Boz Gags.

And that's Boss Gang. What can I say? A big hit from 3 weeks at number two. Didn't quite make number one, eh? Gave it a fright, though. Heck of a fright. Stevie Nicks and Don Henley are up now from October 1982. And this is one peaked at 68 on the charts. I would have thought it would have done a lot better than that. But it's their duet of Leather and Lace.

And that's Stevie Nicks, Leather and Lace, written by Stevie Nicks. She wrote it for Waylon Jennings and Jesse Coulter's duet album Leather and Lace. Song, however, wasn't included on that album. Anyway, she then had a duet with Eagles singer Don Henley, and it peaked at 6 on the US Billboard Hot 100 and 68 on the Australian charts, 50 on the New Zealand charts. It's off her album, her solo debut album, Belladonna. It's 29 minutes away from 1 on Rose City FM. Now, what's going on here now? Oh, that's what we got. We've got Gypsy Kings now with Bambaleo.

0: Bombalayo, oh yeah, that's a song by Gypsy Kings from 1987, and it was released here in, where was that, 1988. Bombalayo, off the Gypsy Kings self-titled album, and it peaked at 18 on our charts.
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been lonely, in need of someone, as though I'd done someone wrong somewhere, but I don't know where, I don't know where.

Neil Diamond, Play Me, off his Moods album released in 1972, peaked at 25 on the charts. It's 19 minutes away from 1 on Rose City FM. The next song we have for you is Rocksteady Crew from 1984, peaking at 9 on the charts with the song Up Rock.

Rocksteady Crew, Up Rock, peaked 9 on our charts. Next up, Bay City Rollers. And this was released in 1976, a song written by Mike Hawker and Ivor Redmond. And it's off the Best Of album of the Bay City Rollers, also known as Silver Star. And it was originally released in 1963 as the debut solo single by British singer Dusty Springfield after her longtime producer Johnny Franz. I Only Want to Be With You peaked at 4 for her, and the Bay City Rollers, this one peaked at 8 on the Australian charts in 1976. I Only Want to Be With You. Yeah, just you. Yeah, that's the one.

I Only Want to Be With You. That was the Bay City Rollers cover of the song originally put out by Dusty Springfield. It was subsequently covered 3 years later by The Tourists in 1979, and that got to number four on the charts. And then there was a 1989 remake by Samantha Fox, which peaked at 16 on our charts here in Australia. The next song for you, Supertramp, Give a Little Bit. This one peaked at 43 on our charts.

Supertramp, give a little bit. Oh yeah, always give a little bit. Find out your local charity that you'd like to give to, and give them a little bit on a regular basis. If we all did that, there'd be a lot less problems in the world, that's for sure. Peaked at 43 on the charts, spending 12 weeks in the charts. Next up, Jenny Morris. This is a song she released on the 26th of October, 87, off her album Body and Soul, her debut album, and a goodie too. This one peaked at 70, spending 8 weeks in the charts, and that one also got to number 30 on the New Zealand chart. New Zealand musician, singer and songwriter Jenny Morris with Lighthearted.

It's Jenny Morris, a light-hearted off her body and soul album. Next up, we've got a song by Enya. This will take us up and into the news. It's called Bard Dance.

0: That's Anya, Bard Dance. I've always liked that song. I thought to myself, that would be a really good opening to a track that goes into some hard rock after about the first 30 seconds of it. Okay, yeah, just my crazy mind. All right, we've got the news now.
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2: I'm Mark Dransfield. The Prime Minister says he's standing firm as the Trump administration rebukes his tech agenda. More from federal politics reporter Nelson Scott.
3: Anthony Albanese is at the UN, spruiking Labor's proposed digital duty of care laws that would let users opt out of harmful social media algorithms. The US has criticised the regulations, claiming they'll facilitate censorship both in Australia and abroad. Mr. Albanese has also joined an international push to ensure AI stays under human control. President Donald Trump has rejected the move. So passionate about investment in the technology, he's given it a new name.
4: Welcome to the new world of superintelligence-SI.
3: But the Prime Minister is holding his ground, insisting his government is leading the world on tech regulation.
5: I'll always stand up for Australia's national interests.
3: Mr. Albanese has met with President Trump on the sidelines of the UN General Assembly. Nelson Scott, Canberra.
2: Meantime, the US president has threatened to quickly annihilate Iran if a deal isn't reached to resolve the conflict. Donald Trump addressed the UN General Assembly, where he issued the warning about what would happen if an agreement wasn't reached. A senior Liberal says any suggestion the party is working on a power-sharing deal with One Nation is wrong. More from Sean Bindley.
6: One Nation MP Barnaby Joyce claims talks are underway to discuss the best way both can work in government. The MITRE party is leading in the opinion polls, but wouldn't be able to govern in its own right. The opposition's Tim can work in government. The MITRE party is leading in the opinion polls, but wouldn't be able to govern in its own right. The opposition's Tim Wilson told Sky's News 24 there's no way the Liberals

0: Multiple shots were fired at the 28-year-old who was getting out of his car at Greenvale around 6 last night. He wasn't injured. Five others inside managed to escape, but the gunman and two accomplices sped off. The same home was also firebombed just a few weeks ago. A car in the driveway set alight. Police are urging anyone with information or CCTV to come forward or contact Crime Stoppers. Lee Harrison, Air News.
1: Princess Diana's brother has issued an apology for at least one inaccuracy in his new book. More from Nine's Europe correspondent Josh Bavis.
2: Earl Charles Spencer's book Swan Song is now available to the public, but the author admits it contains at least one inaccuracy. He's apologised to British broadcaster Piers Morgan for wrongly stating he was the editor at the Daily Mirror in 1993 when it published photographs of Diana exercising at the gym, when in fact he wasn't the editor until 1995. Piers Morgan says it's not good enough for the book to still be on sale with the inaccuracy. The publisher says any future prints will have amended the detail. In London, Josh Bavis.
1: And in Air Business News, Myers posted a $276 million annual loss, with the company saying there's been a downturn in consumer sentiment and weak discretionary spending. Checking the Aussie share market, the All Ords is trading up 6 points at 89.57. One Australian dollar is buying 71.11 US cents. This is Air National News.
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10: And tomorrow the sounds of 1974.

I Don't Want to Dance. So that's Eddie Grant from 1982, peaking at 21 on the charts. He spent a huge 34 weeks on the charts. It must have rung a bell with people. It certainly did with me, that's for sure. And before that, we had the Miracles with Love Machine. Oh, yeah, he pretty hot stuff. Ross Wilson is up now. Yeah, Ross Wilson, Daddy Cool, otherwise known as. This is a song from his album, The Glory Days. Well, not his one. It's a compilation album called The Glory Days of Aussie Pub Rock. And they were great days. 1976, this one was released. It peaked at 46 on the charts here in Australia. It's called Living in the Land of Oz. And here we are.

Living in the Land of Oz. Fairly repetitive, isn't it? But that's where we are. We're living in the Land of Oz. Unless, of course, you're listening from someplace outside of Australia. And if you are, well, greetings. Welcome to Rose City FM 89.3 from the beautiful Darling Downs, Southern Downs, in fact, as it's known, here in southeast Queensland. And transmitting, or broadcasting, shall I say, not transmitting, we're broadcasting from Victoria Park here in Warwick. 18 past one on Rose City FM. And the next song we've got for you from the 1970s and 80s. They've got a few more plus songs coming up, but here's Toto in the meantime from the 10th of May 1982. Now, this one peaked at 5 on the charts, 28 weeks in the charts. Africa. It's off his album Toto 4.

That's Amy Shark, Everybody Rise, and that was released in June 2020, and it won the ARIA Award for Best Pop Release for the Music ARIA Awards of 2020, and it was also nominated for Song of the Year and Most Performed Pop Work at the ARIA Music Awards 2021. And again, it won the highest selling single at the 2021 Queensland Music Awards. Peaked at 31 on the charts here in Australia, and that was a plus song. Next song we've got for you is UB40 from 1983, and it's off their album Labour of Love, peaking at 2 on the charts with Red, Red Wine after this little break.

0: Red Wine, Stay Close to Me. Yeah, okay. It's off their album Labour of Love. That's UB40 and a song they released in 1983. Now, it was written, performed and recorded originally by American singer Neil Diamond in 1967 and appeared on his second studio album, Just For You, and then covered by UB40 in 1983. Quite a successful one too, because it peaked at 2 on our charts. There's a Parkinson's support group at the Club of Warwick RSL. It's on every second Tuesday of the month, 1 p.m. to 2 p.m. It's in Club Warwick RSL in Albion Street in Warwick. There's a speech pathologist, Laura from RAR Therapy, and Carla from Star Community for supportive groups discussions and to connect with people who understand. Now, if you've got somebody or you have Parkinson's, there's a support group just for you. Every second Tuesday of the month, 1 p.m. to 2 p.m. at Club Warwick RSL, Albion Street in Warwick. If you'd like more details about that, got to grab yourself quickly a pencil and paper, or pen and paper, 0437 893 385. That's the number to call for further details. I'll give it to you again, 0437 893 385. And on the health front, Healthy Lifestyles Australia, there's a Dementia Awareness Education Centre session on at St Mark's Anglican Parish Hall in Grafton Street in Warwick. It's on the Tuesday the 13th of October, and it's 10 a.m. to 12 p.m. You need to let them know, though, so you need to do that before the 9th of October. This is a free open invite event and food will be provided. Right, if you'd like more information about that one, grab your pen and paper again, or your pencil and paper. Danielle Hershat is the person you need to call, so give Danielle a call on her number, 4664 1220. So that's for the Dementia Awareness Education Session for Healthy Lifestyles Australia, and that's again at St Mark's Anglican Parish Hall, Grafton Street in Warwick, on Tuesday the 13th of October, and it runs from 10 a.m. to 12 p.m. and you need to let them know. All right, it's a free open invite event, food will be provided, as I said earlier, and that number once more, all right, 4664 1220.
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Well, Only When You Leave, Spandau Ballet, and that was from 1984, peaking at 12 on our charts, off their album Parade. 20 minutes, and I'll make that 19 minutes away from 2 on Rose City FM. Got some more great music. The 70s and 80s plus. This one's from, next song is from 1973 and became a hit the following year. It ended up peaking at 21 on the charts, spending 15 weeks in the charts. Harry Chapin, and it's his song W-O-L-D.

WOLD, Harry Chapin from 1973, written and performed by him, and it's off his album Short Stories. Now, Harry Chapin, he born in 1942, passed away in 1981, but left behind a legacy of music. Now, one of the lines in there was, you could travel 10,000 miles and stay where you are. Absolutely, yeah, been there, done that. I wanted something different back in the early 80s, and so I moved several times. The problem was, everywhere I went, there I was. I was still there. In the end, I had to do something about me. Okay, so I did. All right, and I think there's a few people out there that would relate to that one. Oh, yeah. It's 14 minutes, 13 minutes, make it. 13 minutes away from 2 on Rosity FM. 89.3, the place to be, that's for sure. The music of the 70s and 80s plus here on Rosity FM. 89.3. Slade is up now, and it is a song from 1983. It peaked at 65 on the charts. I'm surprised it didn't get any higher. I thought it was pretty good. Spent 18 weeks in the charts, so a power ballad. Rock band Slade with off their album The Amazing Kamikaze Syndrome that they released in 1983 as well. It's Slade with My Oh My.

And it's My Oh My by Slayer, great song there. And while it only peaked at 65 on the charts here in Australia, over in the UK got to number 2. Also did pretty good in Switzerland, got to number 1 in Norway. So, yeah, and the number 37 in the US. But, you would have thought with all the Slade fans here in Australia that they would have put it a little bit better than 65. Anyway, it doesn't matter. It's still a great song. 8 minutes away from 2, and we've got Katy Perry now with a plus song. This was number 9 for the year of 2010. It peaked at 2 on the charts, and it's off her album Teenage Dream. It's the title track.

That's Katy Perry with Teenage Dream. It's from her third studio album of the same name and released on the 23rd of July 2010. And Katy also described the song as reminiscent of her youth while contemplating her future marriage to Russell Brand. 4 minutes, 3 minutes away from news time. That's what we got. And we've got a song here by Van Halen called Dance the Night Away.

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1: I'm Mark Dransfield. An Australian citizen has been arrested in Melbourne for being a member of a terrorist organisation and distributing extremist material. Counter-terrorism officers raided the 65-year-old's home this morning and will allege he is a member of ISIS. Acting Assistant Commissioner Paula Hudson says surveillance has indicated the man's a high-level propagandist for the terror group.
2: We will allege the videos, photographs, audio files and documents contain messages relating to abhorrent content, being executions, mass murder, torture and propaganda, as well as information about avoiding detection from law enforcement, along with instructional guides on how to conduct mass casualty attacks.
1: A Sydney teacher has been charged over a failed murder plot in Sydney's southwest. Jefferson Shaw reports.
3: Police will allege a woman assisted two men in a conspiracy to murder a man in his 40s at Hoxton Park, who's known to officers. Task Force Falcon Commander Jason Box says both men, aged 18 and 19, were arrested in the area that morning.
4: This murder was prevented, in my opinion, by the arrest of these two males.
3: He says the 28-year-old woman is also connected to another similar murder plot. The southwestern Sydney teacher has been charged with conspiracy to murder and participate in a criminal group and has been stood down by the Department of Education. Jefferson Shaw, Parramatta Police Headquarters.
1: The Prime Minister is defending the government's proposed social media reforms in the face of a strong rebuke from the US. American officials have said the proposed digital duty of care would facilitate censorship and disproportionately affect American companies. But speaking while in the United States, Anthony Albanese says he is standing up for the interests of Australians.
5: It's not about giving government control, it's about giving people back control over what they receive on their devices, which is why it is framed in that way.
1: Biosecurity experts are testing a dead whale that washed ashore on the Sunshine Coast for bird flu. Lachlan Gray explains.
6: The carcass of an almost 7-metre female humpback was reported floating between Point Cartwright and Majimba at around 4 o'clock yesterday afternoon. It became beached at Alexandra Headlands before boat crews could intervene. Council officers worked overnight to secure an exclusion zone around the carcass before a beached. It became beached at Alexandra Headlands before boat crews could intervene. Council officers worked overnight to secure an exclusion zone around the carcass before a beach team was able to remove the whale at high tide around 5:30 this morning.

0: feast stop in at Eucla with purple items to decorate the town. Eucla only receives two deliveries a week and they've been unable to secure purple balloons or streamers in time for the final. The nearest grocery store in Norseman, 700 kilometres away, is sold out. Mrs. Patoupas is hoping every Dockers fan who stops by on their way to Melbourne will be able to add a piece of something fun to the town until it's blanketed in purple.
1: Kim Cartwright with that report. This is Air National News.
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Shocking Blues are a Dutch band. They were a band that formed in 1967 in The Hague, there in the Netherlands. And that song peaked at number 40, spending 11 weeks in the charts in 1970. Great song there. 9 minutes past two on Road City FM. The sounds and the music of the 70s and 80s plus. Now we've got a song from 1973. We've got a plus song coming up though. Yeah, actually an original song. It dates way back. All right. Anyway, this one is from 1973, May 73, in fact. It became a hit in the following year, in 1974. It's off the album Goodbye Yellow Brick Road. So, of course, we're talking about Elton John, a song, of course, written by him and Bernie Taupin. And it's Benny and the Jets.

Elton John, Benny and the Jets, off the album Goodbye Yellow Brick Road, and released in 1973. Okay, the next song I got for you is that one I was telling you about. Just before I do that, though, I came across this interesting thing on Wikipedia, all right, and I was saying about a new cat, all right, it's the Tilcayo, anyway, it's a Spanish word. It's a species of small wild cat in Bolivia. It looks beautiful. It just absolutely looks gorgeous. I wonder whether it's very tameable. Anyway, it's the first extant cat species formally described since 1923. All right, so over 100 years since the last extant cat species was identified. But it just looks gorgeous. There's a photo in there. If you go to Wikipedia main page, you should be able to find it right on there. And if you don't, just look up the word Tilcayo, T-I-L-C-A-Y-O. Oh, I love one of them, as long as it's domesticatable. Okay. Back into the music. Here comes a plus song, and this is a song from 1941. Oh, yeah, way, way back, 1941. I like playing some of these plus songs. This is the original, the Andrews Sisters from 1941 with the Boogie Woogie Bugle Boy.

0: It's a company chump when he plays reveille. He's the boogie woogie bugle boy of Company B.
1: He was a boogie woogie bugle boy of Company B. And when he plays boogie woogie bugle, he was busy as a buzz bee. And when he plays, he makes the company jump a to the bar. He's a boogie woogie bugle boy of Company B. Do do do do da da do da da do.

And Boogie Woogie Bugle Boy of Company B, been covered by quite a few different people. The Andrew Sisters themselves even put out four different versions. They put that one out in 1941. They did another one in 1944, 1956 and 1962. And we had 1990, the pop R&B group En Vogue, or En Vogue, did a shortened version of it. Marie Osmond in 1991. The UK Dance Act, Two in a Tank in 1995, Kids Songs Kids in 97, and it just goes on and on. So many people have done a cover of that song and kept it fairly close to the original as well. So there it is, the Andrew Sisters from 1941. They were the originals, and yeah, big hit for them then, still going strong now. Now we've got a song for David. Sorry, David, took a little while to happen, but it's here. It's off the Age of Reason album, which was released in 1988, and John Farnham put out the single as well. It's also on his Anthology 1 album, Johnny Farnham, or John Farnham, from 1988, number 54 for the year, peaked at 3 on the Australian charts and 28 on the New Zealand charts. Excellent song. Here you are, David, Two Strong Hearts.

There's a brilliant song there by John Farnham. Two Strong Hearts off his Age of Reason album. Went out there for David, that's what he rang up for. And Peter 3 on the charts here in Australia in 1988. And as I said earlier, 28 on the New Zealand chart. Now, the song wasn't written by John Farnham, it was written by Andy Hill and Bruce Woolley. However, he was the one that recorded and released it as the second single from his 13th studio album. And it peaked at 6 on the Australian ARIA charts in October 1988. At the APRA Awards in 1990, the song won the Most Performed Overseas Work Award. And I heard a rumour just recently, he's not doing very well either. My heart goes out to you, John. It's a hell of a thing to happen to you. And not being able to sing, that you can just imagine how we'd feel about that. That would be horrible. 25 minutes past 2 on Rose City FM. All the best, mate. OMD, Orchestral Maneuvers in the Dark. Oh, yeah. And this is that was the band. 1986 it was when they put out this song, If You Leave, it peaked at 15 on our charts.

If You Leave, OMD, 1986. Next up, Susie Quattro, 1980. And this one peaked at 9 on our charts. It's off her Rock Hard album. It's got a pint size, but I tell you what a voice. And it's her song, Rock

0: Oh, what a voice. Oh, crikey. Suzy Quattro, 1980 with Rock Hard. And, yeah, big, big track, that one. 1980, yeah, remembering back to then, there was some awesome music out. There was just one of them. 2:33, so 27 minutes away from 3 on Rose City FM. The music of the 70s and 80s plus, right the way through to 3 o'clock this afternoon. Tomorrow we've got the sounds of 1974. That should be good. 12 till 4 tomorrow afternoon. Oh, yeah. The next song we got for you is going to be by Phil Collins after this.
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Beat me to it, didn't it? All right, Phil Collins, One More Night, peaked at 2 on our charts. It was his first single in the United States and second in the UK. He was an English singer, drummer, songwriter, record producer and actor. That's Phil Collins, and is off his third studio album, The Diamond. Okay, we've got up to the Beatles segment now, my favourite group. My favourite singer-songwriter is Paul McCartney, and my favourite song is Nothing Done by the Beatles. That's the way it goes, isn't it? Here we are, anyway, double play of the Beatles. The first one is a song they released in 1969, and it was their biggest selling single that year. Come Together off the Abbey Road album, and the second track is also off Abbey Road, and it's a classic song that people say is probably the best song that George Harrison ever put out, although I disagree with that. It's Something. All right, so here we go, the Beatles double play, Come Together, Something.

As the Beatles double play had come together and something, and yeah, brilliant. It's 11 minutes away from 3. Here's Brian Ferry, The Price of Love, 1976. Peaked 9 on our charts. Originally by the Everly Brothers.

And they're beautiful. That's The Long and Winding Road. That's Paul McCartney and Wings. He released that one in 1976. And, of course, the original was put out by The Beatles in 1969. And it was one of the reasons that Paul McCartney sued to leave. John had already left, and then they decided to give his song to Phil Spector. And he made a proper mashup of it. Paul did not like that. And that was the end of the Beatles. He left and put out that song in 1976. And it was more like what he actually wanted it to be like. Okay, next song for you. The music of the 70s and 80s. Here's Christy. They're an English rock band. And in 1970, they put out the song San Bernardino. And it got to number 42 on our charts. And with that, I'll say goodbye. Take care of each other. Catch you again next week. Same time, same place.

0: last night. The Lions had argued it was a body check and not a strike, pointing to the grainy wide-angle vision and arguing there isn't a single frame showing Neil punching Ginnivan. AFL General Manager of Football Greg Swan concedes the vision was restrictive.
1: Well, that's all we had. There were some enhanced ones that got sent through late in the piece, but that was all that was there. You can't conjure anything up. So, I mean, behind the goals was hard to see. That was what was put forward.
0: Meantime, the Swans CEO says the so-called Pullman Five will address the rest of their teammates at some point as they return to the club for the first time since the hotel incident. NRL and the Dolphins will stick with the winning formula, taking the same squad into Friday's prelim final against the Roosters that took down the Warriors in the qualifiers. The side's now only one win away from a maiden grand final appearance. Broncos veteran Ben Hunt says he's backing the Finns.
2: It's good to have, I think, another Brisbane team in there. I know everyone tries to bait up the old feud between the Broncos and the Dolphins and that, but yeah, I'm excited for them.
0: And tonight in NBL action, the Cairns Taipans will host the Tasmania Jack Jumpers. Australian Independent Radio News.
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0: I'm Alan Baskin. The South Australian government is offering a $1 million reward to solve the mystery of Gus Lamont's disappearance. The four-year-old disappeared from his family's remote property a year ago this weekend. There's been no sign of him despite several extensive searches. South Australia's Premier, Pete Malinauskas, says it's hoped the reward can turn up more information on what happened to Gus.
1: A $1 million reward for anyone that is able to provide information that results in us finding Gus or learning more about Gus's circumstances that leads to a finding of a body or resulting in a criminal conviction.
0: Investigators are monitoring further accomplices after arresting a man in Melbourne who they allege is a member of ISIS. A five-year operation has uncovered more than 10,000 pieces of terror propaganda sent by the Australian citizen. Federal police say they're working to identify other members of the group at home and abroad. A southwest Sydney school teacher has been stood down after being charged over her alleged involvement in a murder plot. An organised crime group targeted a man in his 40s at West Hoxton earlier this month. Two men have been charged over the alleged plan. Task Force Falcon Commander Jason Box says a 28-year-old woman is alleged to have assisted them.
2: She was informing them of any movements that she saw for anything she might believe were police, and she was in constant contact with them about the timings and planning and execution of this attempted murder.
0: The US government has criticised Australia's proposed digital duty of care laws, calling them extraterritorial censorship of protected speech. Washington's called on the Albanese government to exclude US social media platforms from the rules that would give users the choice to opt out of algorithmic feeds. Prime Minister Anthony Albanese is in the US promoting the government's tech policy at the UN General Assembly. Donald Trump has threatened to quickly annihilate Iran if a deal isn't reached to resolve the conflict in the Middle East. Trump has issued the warning in an address to the General Assembly.
3: Never giving them a chance to kill and destroy people and countries again. Do I drive them into hell with no chance of survival and no hope of future greatness or generations? But I believe we'll make a deal right after the election.
0: New South Wales Premier Chris Minns has unveiled a plan to place further protections on Sydney's Victoria barracks, potentially putting him at loggerheads with his federal counterparts. He says a heritage order could shut down development potential for the location and stifle interest from buyers if it were sold off. There's a warning the growing cost of having children is affecting people's decisions to start or expand a family. Research has found the cost of raising two children in Australia has risen to at least $36,500 a year. Parents advocacy group The Parenthood says the money needed to run a family has increased by 134% in two decades. This is AIR National News.
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1: I'm Alan Baskin. Federal police are investigating further suspects after arresting an Australian citizen they allege is a member of ISIS. The 65-year-old man is accused of distributing propaganda for the terror group, including information on how to carry out mass casualty attacks. Acting Assistant Commissioner Paula Hudson says investigators are looking at further suspects in Australia and overseas.
2: The group was as a large online group with other associates. Obviously, we're working with our international partners in relation to other members in that group. We certainly won't be ruling out further arrests in relation to that.
1: Rose Tattoo frontman Angry Anderson has died at the age of 79. He was hospitalised 3 weeks ago after suffering a cardiac arrest. Angry Anderson's death has been confirmed by his family and bandmates, who say he died on Monday, surrounded by loved ones. Born Gary Stephen Anderson, he was made a member of the Order of Australia in 1993. Barnaby Joyce is rejecting claims he knowingly socialised with a group of prominent neo-Nazis. He was at the Canberra casino last month when a group of hard-right provocateurs approached him. Joyce says he only learned who they were after the fact and insists he didn't enter or leave the venue with them. The New England MP maintains he doesn't associate with neo-Nazis and considers them to be freaks. Donald Trump has rejected calls for a global body to regulate artificial intelligence. The Prime Minister is among many world leaders pushing for tighter AI guardrails as the tech rapidly evolves. Anthony Albanese says it's critical human beings remain in control of the technology, but Donald Trump argues regulations would stifle AI investments.
3: These are the same people that are now saying that AI is going to kill us all, that robots are going to attack us, and that everything is going to be a total disaster. Same group of people. This is the group that came up with the Russia, Russia, Russia hoax, climate change, open borders.
1: Australian petrol and diesel prices are likely to surge further, having already climbed to a near six-month high. Saudi Arabia is understood to have restarted its east-west oil pipeline after a major drone attack. Sources say a full restart of the 1,200-kilometre pipeline could take up to 8 weeks. A $1 billion deal is being sought to wipe out fire ants, Mark Ransfield reports.
4: The National Invasive Species Council will seek $1 billion in federal funding to stamp out the ants. Following a meeting of state agriculture ministers last week, it's hoped the council's five-year plan could eliminate populations by 2032. Advocacy Director Rhys Pianta says ministers are backing the proposed plan.
5: Really importantly, they acknowledge that if there's a funding gap, it could be disastrous for eradication efforts. So now it's off to the treasurers to secure the funding to make the next phase of fire eradication possible.
1: And to the Australian share market, the All Ords has closed up 5 points at 8956. One Australian dollar was buying 71 US cents. This is AIR National News.
6: At the AIR Sports Desk, hello, I'm Leonie Kaye. To the NBL and the Cairns Taipans defeated the Tasmania Jack Jumpers 93-87 in Cairns, with Jaylen Brown top scoring with 20 points for the Taipans. To AFL and the Dockers have held their last training session at home before making the trip to Melbourne for Saturday's grand final against Brisbane. The ticketed session was a sellout and thousands of fans turned up at club headquarters. Defender Carl Warner says they know there's still a tough task ahead.
7: Put ourselves in an opportunity to play in the grand final. We probably haven't really quite played our best footy, really, which sounds crazy, but yeah, I think that's what we're excited for this weekend, to bring our best, because I think we've got to win probably more than one quarter to get the job done.
6: In NRLW news, the Broncos women's side are gearing up for their do-or-die clash with Titans this weekend. The final Queensland Derby will see the winner progress through to the women's decider. Brisbane captain Tamika Upton says they are not underestimating the Gold Coast side.
8: We're a complete different team to what we were then, and like I said before, so are the Titans. Finals is a different beast, so we're very excited, hopefully just to focus on ourselves and build on our performance from last week.
6: And Wallabies coach Les Les Kiss is expected to shift centre Joseph Suwali to the wing for Sunday's test against South Africa. And Australian sprinter and four-time national champion Rowan Browning has announced his retirement from athletics. Australian Independent Radio News.
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A legend about a ride, about a man on a horse. He was brave, of course, and part of our nation's pride. We used to learn the poem at school. I'm

0: Athabaskan Federal Police are investigating further suspects after arresting an Australian citizen they allege is a member of ISIS. The 65-year-old man is accused of distributing propaganda for the terror group, including information on how to carry out mass casualty attacks. Acting Assistant Commissioner Paula Hudson says investigators are looking at further suspects in Australia and overseas.
1: The group was as a large online group with other associates. Obviously, we're working with our international partners in relation to other members in that group. We certainly won't be ruling out further arrests in relation to that.
0: Rose Tattoo frontman Angry Anderson has died at the age of 79. He was hospitalised 3 weeks ago after suffering a cardiac arrest. Angry Anderson's death has been confirmed by his family and bandmates, who say he died on Monday, surrounded by loved ones. Born Gary Stephen Anderson, he was made a member of the Order of Australia in 1993. Barnaby Joyce is rejecting claims he knowingly socialised with a group of prominent neo-Nazis. He was at the Canberra casino last month when a group of hard-right provocateurs approached him. Joyce says he only learned who they were after the fact and insists he didn't enter or leave the venue with them. The New England MP maintains he doesn't associate with neo-Nazis and considers them to be freaks. Donald Trump has rejected calls for a global body to regulate artificial intelligence. The Prime Minister is among many world leaders pushing for tighter AI guardrails as the tech rapidly evolves. Anthony Albanese says it's critical human beings remain in control of the technology, but Donald Trump argues regulations would stifle AI investments.
2: These are the same people that are now saying that AI is going to kill us all, that robots are going to attack us, and that everything is going to be a total disaster. Same group of people. This is the group that came up with the Russia, Russia, Russia hoax, climate change, open borders.
0: Australian petrol and diesel prices are likely to surge further, having already climbed to a near six-month high. Saudi Arabia is understood to have restarted its east-west oil pipeline after a major drone attack. Sources say a full restart of the 1,200-kilometre pipeline could take up to 8 weeks. A $1 billion deal is being sought to wipe out fire ants, Mark Ransfield reports.
3: The National Invasive Species Council will seek $1 billion in federal funding to stamp out the ants. Following a meeting of state agriculture ministers last week, it's hoped the council's five-year plan could eliminate populations by 2032. Advocacy Director Rhys Pianta says ministers are backing the proposed plan.
4: Really importantly, they also acknowledge that if there's a funding gap, it could be disastrous for eradication efforts. So now it's off to the treasurers to secure the funding to make the next phase of fire and eradication possible.
0: And to the Australian share market, the All Ords has closed up 5 points at 8956. One Australian dollar was buying 71 US cents. This is AIR National News.
5: At the AIR Sports Desk, hello, I'm Leonie Kay. To the NBL and the Cairns Taipans defeated the Tasmania Jack Jumpers 93-87 in Cairns, with Jaylen Brown top scoring with 20 points for the Taipans. Two AFL and the Dockers have held their last training session at home before making the trip to Melbourne for Saturday's grand final against Brisbane. The ticketed session was a sellout and thousands of fans turned up at club headquarters. Defender Carl Warner says they know there's still a tough task ahead.
6: Put ourselves in an opportunity to play in the grand final. We probably haven't really quite played our best footy, really, which sounds crazy, but yeah, I think that's what we're excited for this weekend, to bring our best, because I think we've got to win probably more than one quarter to get the job done.
5: In NRLW news, the Broncos women's side are gearing up for their do-or-die clash with Titans this weekend. The final Queensland Derby will see the winner progress through to the women's decider. Brisbane captain Tamika Upton says they are not underestimating the Gold Coast side.
7: We're a complete different team to what we were then, and like I said before, so are the Titans. Finals is a different beast, so we're very excited, hopefully just to focus on ourselves and build on our performance from last week.
5: And Wallabies coach Les Kiss is expected to shift centre Joseph Suwali to the wing for Sunday's test against South Africa. And Australian sprinter and four-time national champion Rowan Browning has announced his retirement from athletics. Australian Independent Radio News.
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9: 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APL Community Markets are launching market days on Wednesday, the 2nd of September, alongside the regular pig and calf sales at 2 Lyon Street. 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

0: I'm Alan Baskin. Federal police are investigating further suspects after arresting an Australian citizen they allege is a member of ISIS. The 65-year-old man is accused of distributing propaganda for the terror group, including information on how to carry out mass casualty attacks. Acting Assistant Commissioner Paula Hudson says investigators are looking at further suspects in Australia and overseas.
1: The group was as a large online group with other associates. Obviously, we're working with our international partners in relation to other members in that group. We certainly won't be ruling out further arrests in relation to that.
0: Rose Tattoo frontman Angry Anderson has died at the age of 79. He was hospitalised 3 weeks ago after suffering a cardiac arrest. Angry Anderson's death has been confirmed by his family and bandmates, who say he died on Monday, surrounded by loved ones. Born Gary Stephen Anderson, he was made a member of the Order of Australia in 1993. Barnaby Joyce is rejecting claims he knowingly socialised with a group of prominent neo-Nazis. He was at the Canberra casino last month when a group of hard-right provocateurs approached him. Joyce says he only learned who they were after the fact and insists he didn't enter or leave the venue with them. The New England MP maintains he doesn't associate with neo-Nazis and considers them to be freaks. Donald Trump has rejected calls for a global body to regulate artificial intelligence. The Prime Minister is among many world leaders pushing for tighter AI guardrails as the tech rapidly evolves. Anthony Albanese says it's critical human beings remain in control of the technology, but Donald Trump argues regulations would stifle AI investments.
2: These are the same people that are now saying that AI is going to kill us all, that robots are going to attack us, and that everything is going to be a total disaster. Same group of people. This is the group that came up with the Russia hoax, climate change, open borders.
0: Australian petrol and diesel prices are likely to surge further, having already climbed to a near six-month high. Saudi Arabia is understood to have restarted its east-west oil pipeline after a major drone attack. Sources say a full restart of the 1,200-kilometre pipeline could take up to 8 weeks. A $1 billion deal is being sought to wipe out fire ants, Mark Dransfield reports.
3: The National Invasive Species Council will seek $1 billion in federal funding to stamp out the ants. Following a meeting of state agriculture ministers last week, it's hoped the council's five-year plan could eliminate populations by 2032. Advocacy Director Rhys Pianta says ministers are backing the proposed plan.
4: Really importantly, they also acknowledge that if there's a funding gap, it could be disastrous for eradication efforts. So now it's off to the treasurers to secure the funding to make the next phase of fire and eradication possible.
0: And to the Australian share market, the All Ords has closed up 5 points at 8956. One Australian dollar was buying 71 US cents. This is AIR National News.
5: At the AIR Sports Desk, hello, I'm Leonie Kay. To the NBL and the Cairns Taipans defeated the Tasmania Jack Jumpers 93-87 in Cairns, with Jaylen Brown top scoring with 20 points for the Taipans. Two AFL and the Dockers have held their last training session at home before making the trip to Melbourne for Saturday's grand final against Brisbane. The ticketed session was a sellout and thousands of fans turned up at club headquarters. Defender Carl Warner says they know there's still a tough task ahead.
6: Put ourselves in an opportunity to play in the grand final. We probably haven't really quite played our best footy, really, which sounds crazy, but yeah, I think that's what we're excited for this weekend, to bring our best, because I think we've got to win probably more than one quarter to get the job done.
5: In NRLW news, the Broncos women's side are gearing up for their do-or-die clash with Titans this weekend. The final Queensland Derby will see the winner progress through to the women's decider. Brisbane captain Tamika Upton says they are not underestimating the Gold Coast side.
7: We're a complete different team to what we were then, and like I said before, so are the Titans. Finals is a different beast, so we're very excited, hopefully just to focus on ourselves and build on our performance from last week.
5: And Wallabies coach Les Kiss is expected to shift centre Joseph Suwali to the wing for Sunday's test against South Africa. And Australian sprinter and four-time national champion Rowan Browning has announced his retirement from athletics. Australian Independent Radio News.

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And one day I happened to catch myself a

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1: I'm Alan Baskin. The South Australian government is offering a $1 million reward to solve the mystery of Gus Lamont's disappearance. The four-year-old disappeared from his family's remote property a year ago this weekend. There's been no sign of him despite several extensive searches. South Australia's Premier, Pete Malinauskas, says it's hoped the reward can turn up more information on what happened to Gus.
2: A $1 million reward for anyone that is able to provide information that results in us finding Gus or learning more about Gus's circumstances that leads to a finding of a body or resulting in a criminal conviction.
1: Investigators are monitoring further accomplices after arresting a man in Melbourne who they allege is a member of ISIS. A five-year operation has uncovered more than 10,000 pieces of terror propaganda sent by the Australian citizen. Federal police say they're working to identify other members of the group at home and abroad. A southwest Sydney schoolteacher has been stood down after being charged over her alleged involvement in a murder plot. An organised crime group targeted a man in his 40s at West Hoxton earlier this month. Two men have been charged over the alleged plan. Task Force Falcon Commander Jason Box says a 28-year-old woman is alleged to have assisted them.
3: She was informing them of any movements that she saw for anything she might believe were police, and she was in constant contact with them about the timings and planning and execution of this attempted murder.
1: The US government has criticised Australia's proposed digital duty of care laws, calling them extraterritorial censorship of protected speech. Washington's called on the Albanese government to exclude US social media platforms from the rules that would give users the choice to opt out of algorithmic feeds. Prime Minister Anthony Albanese is in the US promoting the government's tech policy at the UN General Assembly. Donald Trump has threatened to quickly annihilate Iran if a deal isn't reached to resolve the conflict in the Middle East. Trump has issued the warning in an address to the General Assembly.
4: Never giving them a chance to kill and destroy people and countries again. Do I drive them into hell with no chance of survival and no hope of future greatness or generations? But I believe we'll make a deal right after the election.
1: New South Wales Premier Chris Minns has unveiled a plan to place further protections on Sydney's Victoria barracks, potentially putting him at loggerheads with his federal counterparts. He says a heritage order could shut down development potential for the location and stifle interest from buyers if it were sold off. There's a warning the growing cost of having children is affecting people's decisions to start or expand a family. Research has found the cost of raising two children in Australia has risen to at least $36,500 a year. Parents advocacy group The Parenthood says the money needed to run a family has increased by 134% in two decades. This is AIR National News.
5: At the AIR Sports Desk, hello, I'm Leonie Kay. To the NBL and the Cairns Taipans defeated the Tasmania Jack Jumpers 93-87 in Cairns, with Jaylen Brown top scoring with 20 points for the Taipans. Two AFL and the Dockers have held their last training session at home before making the trip to Melbourne for Saturday's grand final against Brisbane. The ticketed session was a sellout and thousands of fans turned up at club headquarters. Defender Carl Warner says they know there's still a tough task ahead.
6: Put ourselves in an opportunity to play in the grand final. We probably haven't really quite played our best footy, really, which sounds crazy, but yeah, I think that's what we're excited for this weekend, to bring our best, because I think we've got to win probably more than one quarter to get the job done.
5: In NRLW news, the Broncos women's side are gearing up for their do-or-die clash with Titans this weekend. The final Queensland Derby will see the winner progress through to the women's decider. Brisbane captain Tamika Upton says they are not underestimating the Gold Coast side.
7: We were a complete different team to what we were then, and like I said before, so are the Titans. Finals is a different beast, so we're very excited, hopefully just to focus on ourselves and build on our performance from last week.
5: And Wallabies coach Les Kiss is expected to shift centre Joseph Suwali to the wing for Sunday's test against South Africa. And Australian sprinter and four-time national champion Rowan Browning has announced his retirement from athletics. Australian Independent Radio News.

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0: I'm Alan Baskin. The South Australian Government is offering a $1 million reward to solve the mystery of Gus Lamont's disappearance. The four-year-old disappeared from his family's remote property a year ago this weekend. There's been no sign of him despite several extensive searches. South Australia's Premier, Pete Malinauskas, says it's hoped the reward can turn up more information on what happened to Gus.
1: A $1 million reward for anyone that is able to provide information that results in us finding Gus or learning more about Gus's circumstances that leads to a finding of a body or resulting in a criminal conviction.
0: Investigators are monitoring further accomplices after arresting a man in Melbourne who they allege is a member of ISIS. A five-year operation has uncovered more than 10,000 pieces of terror propaganda sent by the Australian citizen. Federal police say they're working to identify other members of the group at home and abroad. A southwest Sydney school teacher has been stood down after being charged over her alleged involvement in a murder plot. An organised crime group targeted a man in his 40s at West Hoxton earlier this month. Two men have been charged over the alleged plan. Task Force Falcon Commander Jason Box says a 28-year-old woman is alleged to have assisted them.
2: She was informing them of any movements that she saw for anything she might believe were police, and she was in constant contact with them about the timings and planning and execution of this attempted murder.
0: The US government has criticised Australia's proposed digital duty of care laws, calling them extraterritorial censorship of protected speech. Washington's called on the Albanese government to exclude US social media platforms from the rules that would give users the choice to opt out of algorithmic feeds. Prime Minister Anthony Albanese is in the US promoting the government's tech policy at the UN General Assembly. Donald Trump has threatened to quickly annihilate Iran if a deal isn't reached to resolve the conflict in the Middle East. Trump has issued the warning in an address to the General Assembly.
3: Never giving them a chance to kill and destroy people and countries again. Do I drive them into hell with no chance of survival and no hope of future greatness or generations? But I believe we'll make a deal right after the election.
0: New South Wales Premier Chris Minns has unveiled a plan to place further protections on Sydney's Victoria barracks, potentially putting him at loggerheads with his federal counterparts. He says a heritage order could shut down development potential for the location and stifle interest from buyers if it was sold off. There's a warning the growing cost of having children is affecting people's decisions to start or expand a family. Research has found the cost of raising two children in Australia has risen to at least $36,500 a year. Parents advocacy group The Parenthood says the money needed to run a family has increased by 134% in two decades. This is AIR National News.
4: At the Air Sports Desk, hello, I'm Leonie Kay. 2AFL and Lions star Lachie Neal has briefly fronted media for the first time since his one-match ban for striking. The Brisbane champion is currently ruled out of Saturday's grand final, but has one last chance to appeal. That appeal will be heard tomorrow afternoon. Neal confirming he'll stay in Melbourne with the club regardless.
5: The club and myself have decided to appeal the tribunal's decision. Obviously, very hopeful that that's successful, but regardless of the result, I will be here to support the boys and the club this week, so it's a big week for the club.
4: To NBL, and Tasmania enters round two, coming off a dramatic double-digit half-time comeback victory over the South East Melbourne Phoenix. They achieved this despite missing star forward Josh Bennon. And the new-look Taipans Cairns presents a heavily overhauled perimeter-orientated roster this season. The Taipans possess a lot of floor-spacing talent and shooters that Tasmania's defence must actively account for. Tip-off will be later this hour. And the Socceroos say they're treating their two friendlies against Brazil as a test for next year's Asian Cup. And Australian cricket stars Pat Cummins and Mitchell Starc have arrived in South Africa for the upcoming one-day and test series. The one-day series begins tomorrow in Durban. Australian Independent Radio News.
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2: Good morning, I'm Lee Harrison. Federal police are investigating further suspects after arresting an Australian citizen they allege is a member of ISIS. The 65-year-old man is accused of distributing propaganda for the terror group, including information on how to carry out mass casualty attacks. Acting Assistant Commissioner Paula Hudson says investigators are looking at other suspects in Australia and overseas.
3: The group was as a large online group with other associates. Obviously, we're working with our international partners in relation to other members in that group. We certainly won't be ruling out further arrests in relation to that.
2: The opposition says it's prepared to lead the fight for nuclear energy despite voters rejecting the policy at last year's election. Shadow Energy Minister Dan Tehan argues nuclear is better for the environment and cheaper for households and business. The Albanese government is accusing the Coalition of economic lunacy, claiming nuclear energy would be more expensive to produce. Days out from the anniversary of Gus Lamont's disappearance, his parents have issued an emotional appeal for answers. The South Australian government has announced a $1 million reward for information which leads to a conviction or the recovery of the four-year-old's remains. In a pre-recorded video shared by police, Joshua Lamont and Jessica Murphy publicly addressed the case for the first time. Mr. Lamont says it's the most devastating event they've experienced.
4: We miss Gus more than we can describe. We are desperate to have him returned home to us, and we are desperate for answers. We believe that someone knows something. Someone knows what happened to Gus and may even know where he is.
2: US President Donald Trump has rejected calls for a global body to regulate artificial intelligence. The Prime Minister is among many world leaders pushing for tighter AI guardrails as the tech rapidly evolves. Anthony Albanese says it's critical human beings remain in control of the technology. But President Trump argues regulations would stifle AI investment.
5: These are the same people that are now saying that AI is going to kill us all, that robots are going to attack us, and that everything is going to be a total disaster. Same group of people. This is the group that came up with the Russia, Russia, Russia hoax, climate change, open borders.
2: And Rose Tattoo frontman Gary Angry Anderson has died at the age of 79. The rocker was also a staunch youth advocate and charity ambassador, which saw him appointed a member of the Order of Australia in 1993. Entertainment reporter Peter Ford says Angry had a natural, easygoing style about him.
6: In many ways, it's one of those things where, you know, looks can be deceptive because you take one look and think, oh, hang on, I'm going to hang on to my wallet. But, you know, he was a big softie and his charity work is well regarded, part of the reason why he got the Order of Australia.
2: This is Air National News. The five suspended Sydney Swans players have addressed their teammates for the first time since they were stood down. Isaac Heaney hasn't elaborated on what was said.
7: Oh, it was really nice to address the whole club and to be thankful that give us their time and understanding. It's really good.
2: Panthers fullback Dylan Edwards is down playing Nathan Cleary's foot injury, declaring everyone's playing bastard at this time of the year. The champion number 7 is carrying a stress injury into Sunday's preliminary final against the Knights. The Cairns Taipan started on fire but then had to overcome a determined Tasmania Jack Jumpers performance for the 6-point home victory in the NBL last night. Leonie Kay reports.
8: It was a game of wild momentum swings, but Kieran Galloway started the fourth quarter on fire, and that was enough for the Cairns Taipans to overcome a spirited Tasmania Jack Jumpers 93-87. It was the Snakes' first home game at Cairns Convention Centre as they tried to bounce back from Sunday's 21-point road loss to the Sydney Kings. The Taipans will now back up again in round two to take on the Adelaide 36ers on the road on Sunday, while the Jack Jumpers have until next Thursday before hosting Melbourne United. Leonie Kay, Air Sport.
2: And Australian cricket stars Pat Cummins and Mitchell Starc have arrived in South Africa for the upcoming one-day and test series. Australian Independent Radio News.
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12: Good morning to you. Let's check it for the Darling Downs and Granite Belt area. We have partly cloudy conditions. The medium chance of showers in the Far East, a slight chance elsewhere. Thank you very much, Music Man. The chance of a thunderstorm during the afternoon and evening with winds easterly at 22, 30 kilometres an hour. Daytime tops between 25 and 31 degrees today. A top of 25 degrees, thankfully, for Warwick, with a shower or two. Outside at the moment, we've got 13.5 degrees Celsius. Humidity is 93%. Winds from the southeast here in Victoria Park at about 6.5 kilometres an hour. Good morning, everybody. Seven minutes past six on your Thursday morning.

Ruby and the Romantics from 9:63. Our day will come. The day is Thursday. It's the 24th day of September, and we kicked it into high gear at the front of the hour there. The Choir Boys from 1988. That was Struggle Town. This is Rose City FM 89.3. On this day, September 24, F. Scott Fitzgerald, the American novelist who captured the spirit of the Roaring Twenties in his most famous work, The Great Gatsby, was born, 1896. Sir William Dobell, the celebrated Australian artist and Archibald Prize winner, born 1899. And an Act of Parliament in Australia ruled that women could not become justices of the peace because some cases were not fit for them to hear. How do you feel about that, ladies? 1924 is when that Act of Parliament was passed. Rose City FM, 89.3. Celebrating 30 years of broadcasting to the Southern Downs. 14:30 is the time. Here's Mondo Rock.

There you go, there's Monday Rock from 1981. That's the summer of 1981. It's 18 minutes past six, and yes, we will be paying tribute to Angry Anderson today. We've got an Angry Anderson and Rose Tattoo song in every hour. So hang around. Yeah, we'll do that. Hang around.

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1: He went away and you hung around and bothered me every night.
0: 6:18.
1: And when I wouldn't go out with you, you said things that weren't very nice.
0: 18 past 6.

0: There you go, Phyllis Olbert and Barbara Olbert and the Angels, My Boyfriend's Back. Incidentally, Phyllis, born in New Jersey on this day in 1940, so she's 86 today. Happy birthday. But sister Barbara, also born in New Jersey, 2 years later, by the way, passed away at age 80 in 2021. Barbara and her sister Phyllis and their friend Peggy made up the 60s trio that you just heard there, the Angels. That one big hit, My Boyfriend's Back, made number one pretty much right around the world. Here's a little fact. They were the first white girl group to top the singles charts in America. Seriously, it took until 1963. 6:21, 21 past 6.
1: When I start making love, I don't just make love.

ask you this. Have you ever made love on a couch? Well, let me ask you this. Have you ever made love on the back seat of a car? I remember one time I made love on the back seat of a car, and the police came and shined his light on me, and I said, I'm smoking.

when I start making love to my woman, I don't stop until I know she's satisfied. And I can always tell when she gets satisfied, because when she gets satisfied, she starts calling my name.

Clarence Carter stroking from 1988. Got a duopoly of CDs to give away in the next half hour here this morning. It's a Rose City FM prize pack, including the CDs, Rose City FM lanyard, Rose City FM merchandise and stickers. Hang around. If you can answer the question I'll ask you next half hour, you can win it. Here's you two. Yep, 26 past 6.

0: You too, Rose City FM 89.3. It's 6:30. 14 and a half degrees here in Victoria Park at the moment. Humidity is down to 90%, and winds have picked up to 8.2 kilometres an hour. They're coming from the east. Forecast today, partly cloudy, medium chance of showers in the far east, a slight chance elsewhere. The chance of a thunderstorm, though, this afternoon and evening, wacko. Winds easterly at 20 to 30 kilometres an hour, tops between 25 and 31. A top of 25 for Warwick today, with a shower or two, and chance of that about 60%. Sounds like fair odds.
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0: 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We unfortunately lost Angry Anderson earlier this week, as you'll have heard on the news. So we've got an Angry Anderson and Rose tattoo song in every hour. Here's This Hour's from 1982.

baby, baby, baby, you're out of time. 6:38 and a half. The Rolling Stones covered that one, but not as good as the original. That one there from Chris Farlow from 1966. Rose City FM 89.3. Welcome to Thursday. The 24th day of September. Here's Sheena Easton strutting her stuff.

There you go, Sheena Easton strutting her stuff. And another lady that strutted her stuff in Sydney is Colette Dinigan, born on this day in South Africa in 1965. She's only 60. Young thing, Colette Dinigan. Happy birthday today. Fashion designer, born in South Africa. And she moved to New Zealand and then Australia, where she obtained work with the ABC costume department. That was what sort of got her underway. She opened her own range in 1990, and in 1992 opened her first store on William Street in Sydney's Paddington. Happy 60th birthday to Colette Dinigan today. Okay, it's time for three songs with something in common. What is it? If you can tell me what it is during song three, you'll win the Rose City FM prize pack, a duopoly of CDs, Rose City FM lanyard, Rose City FM merchandise, and stickers. This is Stevie Wonder. People. 17 to 7.

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Steve Winwood there. In front of it, Stevie Wonder. And if you can guess the common theme between the three songs, here's the third one. Daryl Braithwaite, give me a call now, 4661 8989, 4661 8999, for a duopoly of CDs, Rose City FM merchandise and stickers. 4661 8989.

Al, Daryl, DB, Daryl Braithwaite. We'll have him out front of Sherbet a little bit later in this morning's program because we've got a birthday boy from Sherbet later. That was Higher Than Hope. In front of that was Steve Winwood's Higher Love. And we started the group of three with Higher Ground from Stevie Wonder. Guess what the common theme may have been? High. Or higher. Hi. G'day. Good morning. No one got it. we'll try it again on Friday in the Drive program. Here's Marie Osmond. Three different songs on Friday, different theme. This is Paper Roses. Five to seven.

0: Paper Woses. There's Barry Osmond at Rose City FM 89.3. Got the news coming up shortly. Anthony Newley, the British film actor and former husband of Joan Collins, had a brief sojourn in the pop charts in 1961 with his version of this song, which I don't have the original done by him, but happy birthday, Anthony Newley, today.
1: Gather round, we're gonna have fun, said the monkey to the people.
0: It's the 1910 Fruit Gun Company, and Anthony Newley wrote the song.
1: Pop goes the weasel.
0: Also performed it in 1931.

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1: Good morning, I'm Lee Harrison. Australia's inked a historic defence and security pact with Ukraine. The deal stopped short of NATO-style guarantees to come to each other's defence. The Prime Minister signed the agreement on the sidelines of the UN General Assembly, pledging a further $60 million in support. Iran's president has declared the country will never bend the knee, a day after the US president threatened to annihilate the nation. Masoud Pezeshkian has told the UN General Assembly their resistance will only increase in the face of increased pressure and bullying. The US delegation left the chamber during the speech. The Albanese government has accused the opposition of economic lunacy by continuing to pursue a nuclear energy policy. The coalition says if it wins the next election, it would end the net zero emissions target and focus on nuclear as a cheaper form of energy. But lifting the current nuclear moratorium poses the biggest challenge. Labor Minister Pat Conroy argues voters already rejected the plan at last year's federal election.
2: To go again 100% into nuclear energy is an act of economic lunacy. If you're supporting nuclear power for civilian energy use in this country, you're advocating for higher power prices.
1: Qantas doesn't expect any disruption to customers as a result of planned strikes by ground services workers. Qantas Link and Qantas Freight staff are walking off the job at Sydney, Brisbane, Adelaide and Perth airports this morning amid a pay dispute. Domestic and international flights aren't affected. Sydney Airport is advising travellers to allow extra time amid a separate strike by security staff. Mission Australia has urged the government to act on youth justice evidence rather than stalling with further inquiries. The charity says decades of research already shows how to support at-risk children and keep communities safe. Mission Australia's Marion Bennett says there's no reason to delay reform.
3: Spending more money and more time deferring the problem, kicking the can down the road by another inquiry is really not necessary. We know what works, we just need to get on and do it.
1: France, the UK and the European Union have thrown their support behind Australia's push to strengthen AI regulations. The federal government's working on a digital duty of care bill, which would allow people to opt out of algorithms which determine a social media feed. The US has criticised Australia's proposed tech laws, arguing they'll stifle investment. But new UK Prime Minister Andy Burnham has praised the move during his first meeting with Anthony Albanese.
4: We look to you and what you've done, the leadership that you've given on social media. We're completely aligned politically. We're aligned in what we're trying to do to reindustrialise, to tackle some of the big challenges that we face.
1: In other news, the number of Australians aged 18 to 29 still living with their parents has climbed to 50%, up from 39 25 years ago. And Singapore has introduced fines of $550 for playing loud music or other sounds on the bus. Passengers will face the same penalty for putting their feet on seats or eating and drinking while on board. This is Air National News.
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8: Let's check it. Just a shade over 16 degrees Celsius here in Victoria Park at the moment. Humidity going down to 84%, which is a bit perverse, as you'll hear in the forecast in a sec. The winds are from the east-southeast, and they're gusting up to around 8 kilometres an hour. The forecast, partly cloudy for the Darling Downs and Granite Belt, with a medium chance of showers in the far east. and slight chance elsewhere. Chance of a thunderstorm during this afternoon and the evening, so that humidity will have to build up. Winds easterly at 20 to 30 kilometres an hour, tops between 25 and 31. A coolish 25 degrees with a shower or two on the cards for Warwick today. Chance of that precipitation happening, about 60%. Five past seven. Here's the throb. Oh, yeah. We'll check your stars in about 10 minutes. This is the fortune teller.

8 past 7. Here's the old super glue trick from Paul Norton. 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Oh dear.

0: 1999, Paul Norton, Stuck on You. 11 and a half past seven.
1: Please welcome Shania Twain.
0: Yes, welcome her together with Willie Nelson and say good morning to loyal Lorna. A bit of a Shania Twain tragic. Hope you like Willie Nelson here as well. Yeah.

0: There she is out front with Willie Nelson, Shania Twain, Blue Eyes Crying in the Rain. Lorna this morning. Surprisingly. Morning, Warner. Just gone 7:14. Jim Henson was born in Greenville, Mississippi in 1936 on this day. Passed away at age 53 in 1990. Jim Henson, American puppeteer. First job puppeteer on a local Maryland TV station. First creating the Muppet Kermit from one of his mother's coats in 1955. He named the character after a childhood friend. However, Kermit didn't gain general fame until 1969, when he appeared on Sesame Street. The success of the program led to The Muppet Show and, well, quite a bit of success, really, for Jim Henson and the Muppets generally. The Muppet Show began in 1976, but Jim Henson would have been a birthday celebrant today. Born on this day in 1936.
1: 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Sponsor.
2: It's Thursday, the 24th of September, 2026. Aries. A job may require you to work in the background, but you'll actually enjoy the change. Taurus. Others may be extravagant with their money, but don't follow their lead. Gemini. A conversation could very well change a long-held opinion of yours. Cancer. Burning the candle at both ends will eventually take its toll. Leo. Looks like another busy weekend ahead, so pace yourself. Virgo. Maybe it's time to reevaluate those long-term goals. Libra. If there's something you're not sure of, ask the next person you see. Scorpio. Don't be disheartened if your efforts are not immediately recognised. Sagittarius. Now that you have all the facts, it's okay to change your mind. Capricorn. Your attention will be focused on a health concern of a loved one. Aquarius. Now's not the time for daydreaming. You need to stay focused. Pisces. You're likely to need to call in a favour of someone close. And that's today's horoscope.
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The Dave Clark Five. 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Linda McCartney, Louise Eastman was the maiden name, born in New York on this day in 1941, passed away at age 56 in 1998, US-born photographer, musician, and the first wife of Paul McCartney. She contributed musically to her hubby's career since 1971, and part of Wings, playing keyboards and providing backing vocals. She died of breast cancer in 1998. Here she is, Linda McCartney. On backing vocals and keyboards.

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1: Machine.

That's Daddy Cool from Drummond. This is Daddy Cool, the group. Hi, honey. Oh, how you going on this Thursday morning? 7:25 and a half.

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0: 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Our weather station here in Victoria Park at the moment tells me it's, well, warming up. 17.5 degrees Celsius outside at the moment. Winds from the southeast, they're around 6.5 kilometres an hour, so a little bit coolish. And humidity is on 81%. It'll probably build up as the day goes by because the forecast for the Darling Downs and Granite Belt is for partly cloudy today. Medium chance of showers in the far east, slight chance elsewhere, and the chance of a thunderstorm during this afternoon and evening, with winds easterly at 20 to 30 kilometres an hour. Tops between 25 and 31 degrees, depending where you are on the Darling Downs and Granite Belt. In Warwick today, a top of 25 degrees with a shower or two, and the chance of that happening about 60%. Pretty good news. Unfortunately, earlier in the week, not so much good news. We lost Angry Anderson. Lead vocalist for Rose Tattoo. We're playing an Angry Anderson, Rose Tattoo song every hour this morning. Might give you a couple in the next hour, actually. This is Bad Boy for Love.

0: Angry Addison, who we lost earlier this week, as you've heard on the news, out front of Rose Tattoo. Bad Boy for Love, 6:34. Back at about 24 to 8, Jerry Marsden was born in England on this day in 1942. A familiar sounding name, no doubt. Passed away at age 78 in 2021, English singer. His group, Jerry and the Pacemakers, had, big hits in the 60s. Like Ferry Cross the Mersey, Don't Let the Sun Catch You Crying, and three consecutive number one hits with their first three singles. How Do You Do It, I Like It, and You'll Never Walk Alone. Here's How Do You Do It. Well, that's how they did it, three number ones in a row. Happy birthday today would have been to Jerry Marsden from Jerry and the Pacemakers.
1: I got married to the widow next door. She's been married 7 times.
0: And that is not How Do You Do It. The computer seems to think it is, but anyway, let's enjoy it for what it is.
1: I'm a right

0: How do you do it? The first of three number ones in a row for Jerry and the Pacemakers, and Jerry Marsden would have been celebrating birthday today. As I did say, the computer seems to think that the Henry VIII I Am was that song, but it weren't.
1: I'm not content to be with you in the daytime.
0: 7:37, 23 to 8.

There you go. The Kinks. That's Ape Man in front of that another one from the Kinks, because it was two for the price of one. That was all day and all of the night. Let's have a look at our community file. The Southern Downs Steam Railway running their children's train, Leslie Park, on weekdays during the school holidays. It's running from 9 in the morning until 3 in the afternoon, providing patrons and providing the surface conditions are good. Okay. The ride starts opposite the police station. Hop on down with the children. Have an enjoyable ride in the pleasant surroundings of Warwick's Leslie Park. And the Lighthouse Community Centre Sausage Sizzle and Garage Sale is on the corner of Grafton and Guy Streets in Warwick from 9 a.m. to 1 p.m. this Saturday, September 26. Call in, have a browse in the shop. You might find just the bargain that you have been looking for. $17 to $8. If you start work at 8, you'd better start to think about it. Don't want to be late. If you start at 8, there's a poet and knows it.

Yes, I'm so happy to be stuck with you, Huey Lewis and the News. News about 12 minutes away at 8 o'clock.

Collins, Cecilio, and in front of that, Billy Thorpe with the Aztecs and Somewhere Over the Rainbow. I'd like to say g'day to Paul. He's joined the movement, has loyal listener Paul. You won't get him because he's part of the union. Straub's next. For the Southern Downs, Blow City FM. Morning, Paul.

0: This newscast is brought to you by Aquabird Pet Centre of 25 Albion Street, Warwick, where pets come first. Sponsor.
1: This is ANU's Queensland. I'm Lee Harrison. Two boys are now facing charges over the alleged assault of a Gold Coast security guard. Georgina Winter has more.
2: Police say the 66-year-old man was approached by a group of youths at Westfield Coomera at around 6:30 on Tuesday night. It's alleged two teenagers then assaulted him, causing him to fall and suffer a significant head injury. Paramedics rushed the victim to hospital in a serious condition. Following an investigation, a 15-year-old Eagleby boy was charged with one count of assault and appeared in court yesterday. Last night, officers also charged a 16-year-old boy from Coomera on the same offence. He is due to appear today. Georgina Winter reporting.
1: A cyclist died in hospital after he collided with a car in Brisbane's inner east. Emergency crews were called to a crash between a Suzuki and an e-bike on Chatsworth Road in Cooperoo around 6:30 last night. The 33-year-old male rider suffered critical injuries while the 28-year-old driver wasn't injured. Investigations are ongoing. Qantas workers at Brisbane Airport will join colleagues in Sydney, Adelaide and Perth in taking part in a 24-hour strike over pay, job security and safety. The Transport Workers Union says they're calling on airlines and airports making huge profits to fund decent wages and reliable jobs to those who provide these crucial services. A man's been fined $6,000 after being busted with almost 10 times the legal quantity of prawns and squid. With more on that story, Peter Jones.
3: 65-year-old Grant Adrian Shermer pleaded guilty to three charges in Rockhampton Magistrates Court. The court heard Shermer was found with 96.5 litres of pulped prawns, along with cooked shelled prawns at his Park Avenue residence on March 21 last year. The maximum recreational possession limit for prawns is 10 litres per person in Queensland. He was also found possessing 485 squid when the recreational limit is 50. Shermer was fined $6,000 plus $115 in costs, and convictions were not recorded so as to not impact his career as an advanced care paramedic. Peter Jones, Air News.
1: AFL fever set to take over Brisbane starting tomorrow as the city rallies behind the Lions ahead of Saturday's grand final. The Story Bridge and Kangaroo Point Bridge will light up in maroon, blue and gold on both Friday and Saturday night. There'll also be a free public viewing site at Verso Festival Village in South Bank, where the match will be broadcast live on Saturday afternoon. The Lions insist they won't let Lachie Neale's looming appeal derail their grand final preparations. Brisbane star midfielder was under an injury cloud last year before helping deliver back-to-back premierships. Veteran Dane Zorko says they'll be ready with or without him.
4: Yeah, there's heaps of other options there. We've brought an extended squad down, so we'll obviously wait for the appeal and see how that all unfolds, and then we'll go from there.
1: The Knights say they're bracing for a referee crackdown on escort plays in Sunday's prelim final against Penrith. NRL ref Ashley Klein has been dropped after missing an off-the-ball obstruction by Newcastle forward Tyson Frizzell last week. And Wallabies coach Les Kiss is rolling the dice for Sunday's clash against South Africa, shifting star back Joseph Sualii to the wing. This is Air News Queensland.
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0: And our weather station here in Victoria Park tells me just a shade over 19 degrees at the moment. Humidity down to 72%, winds from the south-southwest, and they're at about 5.5 kilometres an hour. Forecast for Darling Downs and Granite Belt for the rest of today and tonight: cloudy, chance of showers in the far east, and the chance of a thunderstorm during this afternoon and evening. Winds easterly at 20 to 30 kilometres an hour, tops between 25 and 31 degrees. Down the low end of that today for Warwick, a top of 25 degrees with that forecast shower or two, chance of it about 60%. It's 6 minutes past 8.

Yardbirds, over, under, sideways and down every direction. 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Morning, it's 9:30 past 8. Here's Elton John.

13 past 8. Big hand for Sir Elton John. Part-time love. Couldn't quite make up their mind what time they wrote this song. Was it 25 or was it 6 to 4? So that's what they called it. Chicago.

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2: Eighteen past eight.

Coriati wears his sunglasses at night. What's he been up to? 21 and a half past eight. Garth Porter was born in New Zealand on this day in 1948. Makes him 77 today, Garth Porter. He's produced albums for several Australian music performers, including Lee Kernaghan, James Blundell and Troy Cassidaly. He's also won several Tamworth Country Music Awards. Garth Porter, today's birthday boy, age 77, was the keyboard player with Sherbet. He co-wrote many of their hits, including this one. How's that, Garth Porter? Well done, that's what I say.

Hey, Bob. Great song. Another one of our loyal listeners, Bob. A bit partial to ABBA. That's Super Trooper. It's Rose City FM 89.3 and the time is right on 8.30, half past 8. The weather forecast for the Darling Downs and Granite Belt today is partly cloudy with the medium chance of showers in the far east, a slight chance elsewhere, but the chance of a thunderstorm, you bayote, during the afternoon and the evening. Winds easterly at 20 to 30 kilometres an hour, tops between 25 and 31, a top of 25 with that forecast shower or two, a 60% chance of it in Warwick today. And outside at the moment, 20 degrees, humidity 69, southeasterly winds at 5 kilometres an hour. Walking.

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7: We lost Angry Anderson earlier this week. We've been playing an Angry Anderson Rose Tattoo song every hour. We're going to do two this hour. Here's the first one. Angry Anderson at front of Rose Tattoo. They're rock and roll outlaws. They were anyway.

Rick James, that's Super Freak, broadcasting to the Southern Downs for over 30 years. This is Rose City FM. Here are the motels.

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0: late Shirley Strawn out in front of Skyhawks. 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
0: 11 minutes away from 9.

The Captain Matchbox Whoopee Band. Yeah, lots of whoopee with the Thursday morning music mix. Mike Keevers after the news at 9. This is Triple X with a rework of the X-Files theme from 1996. 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

4 minutes to 9, paying tribute to Angry Anderson with Rose Tattoo Songs every hour today. I'm going to leave you with this one from Angry Anderson Solo, who, of course, we lost earlier this week. Angry Anderson, he will be missed. News next. After that, Mike Keevers, and I'll see you for Drive tomorrow afternoon from 4. This is Suddenly.

0: This news bulletin brought to you by 13 Cabs. Sponsor.
1: Good morning, I'm Lee Harrison. The Prime Minister says a breach of Australian systems by a rogue AI agent is unacceptable, and the company behind the technology took too long to raise the alarm. At this stage, no personal information is believed to have been accessed in the breach of the Medicare Statistics Reporting Service, but investigations are ongoing. Former Army Intelligence Officer Dr. John Coyne says this is why governments like Australia want global guardrails.
2: They want to stop these sorts of incidents happening by putting in processes, technology and arrangements so that, for want of a better term, AIs and AI agents just don't go out and continue to search in a way that a human wouldn't do.
1: Australia has signed a historic pact with Ukraine amid its war with Russia. The agreement commits Canberra to sustained defence and security cooperation with Kyiv. Australia's Prime Minister and Ukraine's President formalised the deal on the sidelines of the UN General Assembly. Anthony Albanese has praised Volodymyr Zelensky's leadership.
3: I think Russia thought it could just steamroll through in a matter of weeks. And what we have found is that the people of Ukraine were underestimated.
1: A new survey has detailed how Australians' lives have changed over the space of about 22 years. The Household Income and Labour Dynamics study shows almost half of all people in their 20s are now still living with their parents. Domain's Dr. Nicola Powell says younger Australians are struggling to get into the property market.
4: So when you look back in the 80s, you can see that dwelling price to average income is about 3.3, and today that sits at 8.4.
1: The gap to Aldi as Australia's most affordable supermarket has narrowed significantly over the past 3 months. Choice's quarterly grocery basket research has found all four of the major retailers experienced price increases since June. Editorial Director Mark Sorels says the German chain's lead has shrunk to just 85 cents on their test shop.
5: The gap is a bit tighter than normal, but yep, Aldi still comes out on top. Number two, Woolies. Number three, Coles. And coming in at a pretty distant last is IGA.
1: In other news, hundreds of security staff are taking industrial action at airports across the country today. Ground staff, largely working in Qantas freight operations, are walking off the job as part of action from the Transport Workers Union. Iran's president has declared the country will not bend the knee or cave to bullying after the US president threatened to annihilate the nation. A day after the address by Donald Trump, Masoud Pezeshkian has told the UN General Assembly their resistance will only increase in the face of increased pressure. And US President Donald Trump will host Chinese leader Xi Jinping in Washington this week. The meeting will be the second time the leaders of the world's two biggest economies have talked face-to-face this year. This is Air National News. The five suspended Sydney Swans players have addressed their teammates for the first time since they were stood down. Isaac Heaney hasn't elaborated on what was said.
6: Oh, it was really nice to to address the whole club and to be thankful that give us their time and understanding. So it was really good.
1: Panthers fullback Dylan Edwards is down playing Nathan Cleary's foot injury, declaring everyone's playing busted at this time of the year. The champion number 7 is carrying a stress injury into Sunday's preliminary final against the Knights. The Cairns Taipan started on fire but then had to overcome a determined Tasmania Jack Jumpers performance for the 6-point home victory in the NBL last night. Leonie Kay reports.
7: It was a game of wild momentum swings, but Kieran Galloway started the fourth quarter on fire, and that was enough for the Cairns Taipans to overcome a spirited Tasmania Jack Jumpers 93-87. It was the Snakes' first home game at Cairns Convention Centre as they tried to bounce back from Sunday's 21-point road loss to the Sydney Kings. The Taipans will now back up again in round two to take on the Adelaide 36ers on the road on Sunday, while the Jack Jumpers have until next Thursday before hosting Melbourne United. Leonie Kay, Air Sport.
1: And Australian cricket stars Pat Cummins and Mitchell Starc have arrived in South Africa for the upcoming One Day and Test Series. Australian Independent Radio News.
8: Rose City FM weather. And you're on Rose City FM with Mike. It's 5 minutes past nine. Thanks to Brad for getting up early and saving me having to do it. I was having a swim down at Wirak this morning. Very nice it was too. Let's have a look outside. It's 20 degrees out there. It says it's 18.4. Won't worry about that. It's just 20 degrees. Beautiful day. The breeze is a little chilly, but it's nice. It's a nice breeze out there. Beautiful day, isn't it? We're going up at 25 degrees today. And let's see. We got down to, what, about 10 last night? They're predicting maybe a shower or two, 3 millimetres of rain. Gee, I tell you what, we'd run around after those drops, wouldn't we? So currently 20 degrees outside here at the top today, a maximum of 25 degrees. Beautiful weather at the moment, isn't it? Just a bit of rain would be good. Tomorrow, 8 to 25, no rain. Saturday, a bit cooler, 6 to 26, no rain. Sunday, 6 to 29, no rain. But wait, folks, just wait, wait. You're going to hear it here first. Monday, 11 to 25 with maybe 5 mils of rain. There'll be pandemonium in the streets. Place will go nuts. So that's Monday. Keep your fingers crossed. 11 to 25 and maybe 5 mils of rain. Well, how good would that be? Gee, I tell you what, we'll sit around all weekend waiting for that. But anyway, currently it's 20 degrees outside. Beautiful day too. Not a lot of breeze around. Lovely. Let's have a look at the state's weather now. Which way will we go? Heads, tails, tails, heads, heads. Oh, we'll go up the east coast today. We'll go up the east coast first off. Toowoomba today, 21 degrees and maybe some drizzle up there. Well, that's a change. On that eastern side. I'm sure there's people who walk around there for 20 years and never seen each other because it's so drizzly. Anyway, misty. Anyway, Maryborough today, you'll get 25 degrees and a few, maybe a shower or two. Get up to Gladstone today, 27 degrees and a few showers up there. We'll go to Moranbah today. Moranbah, we'll get 29 degrees and mostly sunny. Bowen today up on the Sugar Coast, 28 degrees and mostly sunny. We'll go to the Ville, Townsville, 28 degrees a day and maybe a shower or two. Let's go to Innisfail today, right up in the north. It'll be 25 degrees and some showers, 28 degrees and some showers at Cairns. Crossing over to the Gulf, if we went right up to Weipa today, we'll get 35 degrees up there and some bauxite, no doubt. 35 degrees in Weipa and it'll be nice and sunny up there. Coming down to Burketown today, Burketown in the Gulf, 33 degrees, the Crocs will like that, and sunny. Let's go down to Cloncurry today, 32 at Cloncurry today, and sunny. Boolya, wow, that's got to be sort of almost in the middle of Australia. Not quite, anyway. Boolya today will be 32 degrees and sunny. Not much happening out there, I wouldn't have thought. 32 at the Reach and sunny. Let's go down to Windora today, be 32 degrees at Windora today and sunny. Down to the Ville, 32 degrees and sunny in Charleville. And if we go to Thargaminda today, I always like that name, Thargaminda. 32 degrees today and sunny. We come across to Gundy, or as my mother used to say, Gundawindi. No, Mum. 30 degrees and mostly sunny out there today. And yeah, that's it around the state. Oh, we miss Roma. Roma today will be 30 degrees and mostly sunny. Down in Brizzy today, 25 degrees and maybe a shower, 26 at the Ipswich. And we go down to Coolangatta today, 24 degrees and a little bit of a shower around, and 23 degrees up at the door, Maroochy door. And a little shower around up there too. If we had a look through the state, around Australia today, Sydney topping out at 24, Canberra will be 25. Melbourne 26, Adelaide 26, Perth 22, you guessed it, a Darwin, I'm going to say it, a sultry 34, I like the word sultry, Hobart topping out at 22 degrees. You know they had some snow down at Hobart last week, unbelievable. Anyway, let's have a look around. Who got the rain yesterday? Cooktown got 1 mil, Innisfail got 0.4, that's it, that is it, nothing else. Oh dear. Alice Springs got 0.2 and Sydney, what? Got 22 mils yesterday. That's not fair. They don't need it. We do. Looking at the weather map now, the high pressure system, which has been giving us some of that weather, is moving off. It's out in the Tasman Sea and will continue to move to the west. And those winds will swing around from the south to the east, which will bring a bit of rain on that east coast. So maybe we'll get a bit of that over the next couple of days. And there is a bit of a cold front coming in behind it, not terribly severe, but might bring a bit of unsettled weather with it early next week, which we would hope. So there you go, the high pressure system's moving off and the winds will swing around to the east and maybe a little bit of rain with that early next week when that sort of cold front comes through. Not a lot of rain around, folks, is there? Anyway, we'll keep hoping. 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

And that's Ricky Lee Jones. You're here on Rose City FM with Mike. It's 20 minutes past 9. Beautiful day outside. We just hit 21 degrees. Is Carly Simon just as good, this girl, with a song called Coming Around Again? You're on Rose City FM.

It's Thursday, the 24th of September, 2026. Aries. A job may require you to work in the background, but you'll actually enjoy the change. Taurus. Others may be extravagant with their money, but don't follow their lead. Gemini. A conversation could very well change a long-held opinion of yours. Cancer. Burning the candle at both ends will eventually take its toll. Leo. Looks like another busy weekend ahead, so pace yourself. Virgo. Maybe it's time to reevaluate those long-term goals. Libra. If there's something you're not sure of, ask the next person you see. Scorpio. Don't be disheartened if your efforts are not immediately recognised. Sagittarius. Now that you have all the facts, it's okay to change your mind. Capricorn. Your attention will be focused on a health concern of a loved one. Aquarius. Now's not the time for daydreaming. You need to stay focused. Pisces. You're likely to need to call in a favour of someone close. And that's today's horoscope. 1, 2, 3, 4.

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That's Paul McCartney and Wings, way back from the 1970s, about 74 I think that was. 9:47 here on Rose City FM, 108 to the 10 o'clock news, and it's a bit cloudy outside, but let's hope the sun comes back. 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